0: butter.
1: Garage?
0: Yeah, in a garage in Brazil.
2: Ladies and gentlemen, Sergio Mendes and Brazil 66.

Hey, another thing off of Instep. The thing written by Double Trouble. These guys right here, the first rattle out of the box. It's called Crossfire.

0: had a great meal and then threw it up because I felt sick. 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The houses are all pink and blue and the street's very quiet and there's no dirt anywhere. It's really quiet. There's just a lot of ships and things and it's right by the water and you can really see a fantastic view. And anyway, now we're going to have this painting painted of me and Sean, but I'm not going to tell you till I get home. So I won't write this on the postcard, but by now you'll have found out because I've already had it done. It's hanging up in your office, right? That's true. But on the other hand, I'd just like to mention it here for the folks back home. Thank you.
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0: was awesome, man. Terrific. We're going to have him back real soon. Our thanks to Gin Blossoms. You can look for their new song, Idiot Summer, on the soundtrack of Wayne's World 2, coming in December. Thanks very much to Howard Stephen Bird for being here, and thanks very, very much to Howard Stern. The book is Private Parts. They're making out in the corner. Join us tomorrow, actress Elizabeth Shue in NXS. Until then, fellas, would you play us out with something? I appreciate it. Thank you very much.
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1: 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Pride and Joy, Stevie Ray Vaughan.

are you? What a thrill for me to be here. I stood here in 65 as a tourist. Just raced by. And there was nobody out there. And I never thought I'd ever end up here. But thank God I did. Thank you for coming.